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0: No, send them to Namsu Mutunyan, when you listen, Samatan, Lizanki, Tejian Jantan, Chinchen, Gidi, Kuinki, Dibuji, Kuzi, Mutun, as you listen, as you want to be Yoga Mutun, listen, and Chiji, she was so dee in a gum just to Jolan, the Dan, and Beboran, Samusi, with the Yi. Once you listen, he, Teji, and Chang, and Junsi, Leo, Yaguzi, Chuja, Jung, and Dundung, Gutan, Chuja, so many Chu Chu, Chuja, Nigu, Leo, and Atan, Chuja, Nigi, Chu, Dun, Dun, Jay, and then to Panki, Sivan, Chitun, and Ken, Dodge, Slain.
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2: 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Hello Xizang comes to you every day with some major and interesting news and stories in China's Xizang Autonomous Region. Okay, coming up in this edition.
7: 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All in China's Xizang News.
3: China's President Xi Jinping's article on boosting education, Sci-Tech China's building was published.
2: China-Nepal pledged stronger Belt and Road cooperation.
3: National Conference on Party Building held in Beijing.
2: Permafrost researcher devoted to safeguarding Congwei Xizang Railway.
3: Plateau Railway workers ensure safe travel in China's Xizang.
2: Hebei finds new business opportunity after Congwei Xizang Railway opened.
3: Xizang inaugurates archaeological science parks.
2: Lhasa's record holding boat tour narrates city's historical legacy.
3: China's President Xi Jinping's article on boosting education sci-tech in Thailand's building was published. Recently, an article by Xi Jinping, General Secretary of the Communist Party of China, CPC Central Committee, on advancing integrated development of education, science, and technology in Thailand was published. The article by Xi Jinping, also China's President and Chairman of the Central Military Commission, will be published in 2026, 12th issue of the Chushu Journal, and flagship magazine of the CPC Central Committee. The article is an excerpt of the President Xi's discourses from December 2012 to April 2026. It stresses that education, science, and technology at Thailand are both a foundational and strategic pillar needed for the building a model socialist country in all respects. The article notes education should battles underpin science, technology, and Thailand development. Its position high-level research university as the main driver of the national basic research and cradles for the major scientific and technological breakthroughs. It urges efforts to optimize higher education layout, advances differentiated the reforms in university and update the teaching method to the faster an environment conducive to the growth in innovative talent. Calling for the more effective national innovation system, the articles highlights the need to strengthen the party's central committee, unified leadership over the science and technology world. As photos demand sustained efforts to the reinforce basic research capacity and enhanced regional innovation, the while stepping up the research to the achieve the breakthrough in core technologies in key fields and is the frontier technologies. The article also points to the needs to identify and nurture talents on the front line of the scientific research, expand the pool of the basic research personnel, and help the young scientists grow to thrive.
2: China-Nepal pledged stronger Belt and Road cooperation. Foreign Minister Wang Yi said China stands ready to work with Nepal to advance high-quality Belt and Road cooperation and help the South Asian country transform from a landlocked country into a land-linked one. He made the remarks in Beijing during a meeting with Shishir Knau, Nepal's new foreign minister. Wang said China's friendly policy towards Nepal is aimed at our Nepali people, adding that Beijing has always placed the relations with Kathmandu in an important position in its neighborhood diplomacy. Wang said, China supports Nepal's new government in smoothly carrying out governance with the support of its people. And he added that China appreciates Nepal's firm commitment to the One China principle and its strong support for China on issues related to the Taiwan question and Xizang, which concern China's core interests. He called on the two sides to make good use of various cooperation platforms and mechanisms, deepen practical cooperation, and promote people-to-people exchanges. He said China encourages Chinese companies to invest in and do business in Nepal, expressing the hope that Nepal will provide a fairer and more transparent business environment for them. Wang added, the two sides should also strengthen coordination in multilateral affairs and safeguard the common interests of developing countries. Knau said, Nepal's new government is committed to people-centered development and will continue to follow a non-aligned foreign policy. He thanked China for its long-term support for Nepal's national development and improvement of people's livelihoods, saying China has always treated Nepal as an equal and respected its sovereignty and independence. Calling China's development an opportunity for Nepal, he said Nepal welcomes Chinese investment and is ready to provide a fair, law-based, and friendly business environment for Chinese enterprises.
3: National Conference on Party Building held in Beijing recently. A National Conference on Party Building was held in Beijing. Cai Qi, a member of the Standing Committee of the Political Bureau of the Communist Party of China, or CPC Central Committee, and member of the Secretariat of the CPC Central Committee, attended an advisors conference. Li Shi, a member of the Standing Committee of the Political Bureau of the CPC Central Committee and Secretary of the CPC Central Commission for the Displays Inspection, also attended conference. According to the conference since 18th CPC National Congress in 2012, the CPC Central Committee with Xi Jinping at its core has set forth a series of the new ideas, thought as strategies in addressing the major question of the time, what kind of the Marxist parties exercises long-term government should be built, and how such a party should be built. According to conference and the precise, Xi Jinping's thought on the party building has taken shape. The conference noted that the thought is an important component of the Xi Jinping's thought on socialism with China's characteristic for the new era, has made a major original contribution to the development of the Marxist theory of the party building, and is of the greater practical significance and far-reaching guiding significance for the strength of the party and country. The conference says the thought serves as fundamental guideline for the strengthening party building in the new era. The thought stresses that upholding the party leadership is the defining feature of the socialism with Chinese characteristics. It is emphasized the need to uphold the centralized, unified leadership of the CPC Central Committee, exercised through a rigorous party self-governance, a strict true to the party regional aspiration and founding mission, take the party's political building as the overarching principle that build cohesion and forge solid ideological foundations with the party's innovative theories. It also stresses the need to enhance parties' consciousness, improve the organizational system, featuring the cohesions across different levels and effective implementation, cultivating the highest calibers official capable of the shouldering the mission of the national rejuvenation, improve the party conduct on the regular and long-term basis, supervised and governed the party in all respects with a strict discipline, take the coordinated step to the ensure that officials do not have an audacities, opportunities, or desires to commit corruption, grant parties with a system and regulation, and fulfill the political responsibility of the full the rigorous party self-governors. The conferences stress that the studying and implementing the thought is an important political ask for the whole party now in the years ahead. The conference added party organization at all level must be guided to the applied thought in planning and advancing party building and take the most concrete measures to the ensure that all works on the full and rigorous party self-governance meet higher standards.
2: Permafrost, the researcher devoted to safeguarding Zhongyuan-Xizang Railway. The Zhongyuan-Xizang Railway is the world's highest and longest plateau railroad. During the construction and maintenance, Chinese researchers and engineers overcame the challenges of a permafrost. In 1961, researchers established the Fenghoushan Observation Station on the northern slope of Fenghoushan Mountain.

0: Mountain. Located at an altitude of more than 4,700 meters along the Zhongyuan-Xizang Railway, it serves as an important base for meteorological and permafrost observations. Cheng Jia, 43 years old, is a permafrost researcher at the Northwest Research Institute Company of China Railway Group Limited, or CREC. Since 2009, he has been checking between Fenghoushan Station and areas along the plateau rail lines to safeguard the Zhongyuan-Xizang Railway. Although monitoring facilities at the station have become increasingly automated, Cheng believes field work is still necessary. Over the past 17 years, he has visited the station 5 to 6 times annually, with his longest stay lasting 1 month. As to the physical challenges of walking on the plateau, Cheng said, despite the impacts of altitude sickness, he still stays committed to his job. He said, every time he sees the railway, it feels like meeting an old friend. Thanks to the dedication of permafrost researchers and frontline workers, the operation of the Zhongyuan-Xizang Railway at the permafrost section has remained safe and stable over decades.
1: Plateau Railway workers ensure safe travel in China's Xizang. Li Wengang, 36 years old, has worked at Amdu Railway Station in the Southwest China Xizang Autonomous Region since September 2017. His daily duty including security checks, ticket checks, and maintenance order in the waiting room, located at an altitude of 4,702 meters, Amdu Railway Station has a harsh working environment with strong winds, low temperatures, and an oxygen level less than half of the lowland area. Built 20 years age, the station was originally designed to hold more than 150 people. During the holiday, passenger flows often surge, bringing greater pressure to Li and his colleagues. Li has braved these challenges with the patience and perseverance. He overcomes altitude sickness, helped the local herders use ticket gates, and has learned basic patterns to battle through passengers. When he misses his family in Gansu, video called offer him comfort. Li witnessed transformation of the Zhongyuan-Xizang Railway during the past 10 years. Once a 20-hour trip, now it takes about 15 hours by the 20-12 between Amdu County and Sling City in northwest China, Zhongyuan Province. In 2020, electronic gates were put into use, bringing convenience to both passengers and railway station staff members. Asked about his hope, Li answered that the safe journey for every passenger is out want. Likely, many railway workers on the plateau are working day and night to have thousands of the passengers travel safely.
0: Herders find new business opportunity after Zhongyuan-Xizang Railway opened. Bu Chang Laga, a 48-year-old herder, was born in a village near the Toto River, sitting at an average altitude about 4,500 meters. The village once had poor access to transportation. The opening of the Germu Lhasa section of the Zhongyuan-Xizang Railway in 2006, marking a turning point in Bu Chang Lak's life. He took advantage of the railway to transport yak meat, mutton, and dairy products from his hometown to Germu and beyond, gradually building a thriving business. In 2011, he moved from the grasslands to Germu in Haixi Mongolian and Tibetan Autonomous Prefecture, about 420 kilometers from his hometown, and in years of a nomadic life and establishing a livestock products company there. The railway has connected his hometown with his new life in the city and also boosted market outlets for local products. Today, Bu Chang Lak still frequently takes the Zhongyuan-Xizang Railway back to his hometown to visit relatives and check on his livestock. The railway has not only made his journeys home easier, but also improved both the villagers' income and quality of life.
1: Xizang inaugurated archaeological science parks recently. The full stretch of the 5th Autonomous Region level archaeological site parks in Southwest China Xizang Autonomous Region was officially inaugurated at an event for the Cultural and Natural Heritage Day, the marking new step in the region's archaeological site protection and revitalization. The 5 sites, including a 4th Neolithic site discoveries in central Xizang, another showcases a hunting civilization of the ancient lake.

0: cultured communities on the plateau. Sun Dan, an official with the Regional's Cultural Heritage Bureau, said Xizang will continue to improve site protection, educational tools, archaeological research, and construction of the public facilities to ensure thus archaeological research benefits the public. China's central government has long attached great importance to protecting cultural resources in Xizang. According to Region's Cultural Heritage Administration, for instance, China has invested over 110 million yuan, about $16.2 million, in conservation and utilization projects focused on Asians, the manuscript, including the palm leaf manuscript of the Patala Palace. In January, a local cultural tourism authorities announced that in the Falls National Centers of the Cultural Relics, Xizang had newly identified 3,346 heritage sites, ranking among top the regions nationwide for the new discoveries.
1: Lhasa's record of holding boat tour narrates city's historical legacy. As night descends upon the Tibetan Plateau, a cruise ship gracefully sets sail on the Lhasa River, accompanied by a spectacular light show that narrates the millennium-old history and development of Lhasa. Qi Qi, a tourist from central China's Henan province, said watching performances and enjoying the beauty of the night from the cruise is truly a wonderful experience. Enjoying traditional Tibetan performances, tasting Tibetan butter tea, and enjoying the night inside a boat provided with an oxygen supply is really fantastic. In April, domestic travel platform Ma Fengwu released a report on China's cultural tourism trends, highlighting 100 innovative travel experiences. Lhasa's night tour Lhasa River, Waterball Tibetan Performances, was recognized for its innovation and cultural richness. In September 2025, the Lhasa River's nighttime cruise project, Romance on the Lhasa River, earned the Guinness World Records title of the highest altitude nighttime boat tour. From the cruise, visitors can admire the majestic Patala Palace and enjoy unique Tibetan opera performances. In recent years, Lhasa has tapped into its cultural heritage to create initiatives that have shifted the tourism industry's focus from sightseeing to immersive experiences. In 2025, the region welcomed over 70 million visits, generating tourism revenue about $11.8 billion and achieving a cultural industry output value exceeding about $2.2 billion. That's news for today. On behalf of our news program editor Yuan Haifang, thanks for listening.
2: Known as the roof of the world, Xizang lies on the world's highest plateau. From lofty snow-clad mountains, beautiful crystal-clear lakes, and vast open prairies filled with unique plateau wildlife, Xizang provides a harmonious picture between human beings and nature. Hello Xizang brings you closer to the dynamic life on the world's highest plateau from Monday to Sunday. Join us for a 60-minute journey across this fascinating wonderland.

0: Now on the weather forecast for Monday and Tuesday, there's a light 20 to sunny, high 24 and low 13, shikuz a light 20, high 25 and low 10, ning to light 20, high 21, low 13, log a light 20, high 24 and low 11, next to light 20, high 15 and low 5, cham to light 20 to cloudy, high 25 and low 13, nearly cloudy to sunny 16, the height is with low 6.
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0: share the mysterious legend of the Holy Land. 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
1: Close your eyes for a moment. Imagine you are standing in Lhasa. The air is thin and crisp. Above you, the sky is a shade of blue, so deep it feels like liquid sapphire. In the distance, the white and red walls of the Potala Palace catch the first rays of the morning sun. For many people outside of China, this is the picture of Xizang, a land of ancient traditions, prayer flags, and monasteries. It is a place of history. But today, on Xizang Stories, we are not just looking backward, we are looking forward. We are here to meet architects of modern Xizang, the teacher, the dreamers, and the builders. And today, we have a fascinating story for you. It is the story of a man who gave up the security of government iron rice bowl to chase a different kind of treasure. He is a teacher who has dreams, who tried his best to realize all of these dreams and empower Tibetan youth with his own stories. His name is Nobu Zhengdu, the founder of Dreamer Education. Welcome to Xizang Story.
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3: I've heard that you tell your student education is passing on knowledge, cultivating happy and inspiring dreams. Mm-hmm. And among this, what do you think is the most important one?
4: I would say like...
3: inspiring dream, passing on knowledge.
4: Habit.
3: Building your habit.
4: Yeah.

0: because I believe there is a Greek saying that excellence is a habit.
1: Yes.
0: Excellence is a habit. So you have a habit of getting up early in the morning. For example, I do. I get up around 6:25 or something. Yeah, 6:25 in the morning. Because I have that habit of people say like, oh my God, man, you get up so early, man. You are so self-disciplined person. You know how to put yourself under control, man. You can do that so well. But to me, it's nothing.
1: Natural.
0: It's a natural thing. It's a nothing. But people think, oh, I admire you can do this. Really?
1: That's me.
0: Excellence is a habit.
1: Okay.
0: So some kind of excellent habit I have, like people just think like it's so good. Because I'm giving myself pressure. You know, at the very beginning, I need to set many alarm clocks. I set an alarm, at 6, I set an alarm at, 6:10, 6:20, 6:25 or things. 6:28, 6:29, 7, then I'm still in my bed, at the beginning. Like 7:10, 7:20, I set the hundreds of alarms. I remember when I was building the habits, I even did something crazy. Because I set many alarm clocks, I still couldn't get up, because I can turn off them. And what I did was, I recorded my voice as the alarm clock. It goes like this. In the morning, around 6-7, and then it's like ding ding ding. It's time to get up. I know you are trying to try not to ignore me. Don't do this, man. That's what you said. You say you have a big dream. You say you need more time to practice the learning and improving and this and that. Think of the school you want to build. Think of the muscles you want to build. Are you still staying in your bed? You can't do this. Get up! Don't do that! Because I sometimes try to pretend I didn't hear a thing, And she said, you are calling you to get up. And I said, okay, that helped. But alarm clock didn't help. That's something I remember when
1: I think you are really good at self-motivating.
0: Exactly.
1: Right.
0: I am a self-made man.
1: That's very important for one's
0: self-driven
1: success or anything, right?
0: Yeah.
1: Building up your dream. You should pass on this skill to your students.
0: This is so important. To my students only. I'm passing this ability to some of my friends.
1: But they did.
0: To help them, even I help my friends to get the, gym memberships. And then paid everything.
1: I know.
0: And I want my friends to do this.
1: You know that girl.
0: Wow, I know.
1: She's going next week.
0: Really?
1: She had a cough these days.
0: Okay. You know her?
1: Yes, I know her.
0: Wow, I know. Okay, I think. Yeah, she's such a wonderful lady.
1: Okay, let's go to the next question.
0: Okay.
1: When your student walk out of Dreamer Education, what is the single most important stamp you want to leave on their heart?
0: I see what you mean. I wish like they could think this way. Hey, if they could do that, I can definitely do that. If they could do this, I'm younger, I have enough time, I can do better than them. That's what I want them to think. And also they would think like, oh my God, there is someone really true doing this. That's what I want them to think. That's also what I'm trying to make my friends to think. There's someone who's really doing and practicing kind of like a compassion in real life. Not just in the monastery, look like a very compassionate, they don't really practice this. I want my friends to think someone is really doing that in real life.
1: Mm-hmm.
0: Yeah, that's what I hope.
1: And the last question. What is the biggest psychological barrier you see holding back young Tibetan from starting their own venture? And if a young listener or audience is sitting in a small town or in Lhasa right now, feeling trapped by expectations

0: morning to start building their dream just like you did.
1: I think they should turn off the phone or the turn off the video game, you know?
0: The phone, yes.
1: I think the most important thing is they should not use phone that much. Because the phone, it's really stealing their time, their life. And then they don't really have things to stay focused. Because the phone or social media has always helped them to reduce their attention ability, you know, reduce the amount of time they can have their attention. Because most of social media, they say like a 3 seconds decision. When you're watching something, you know, within 3 seconds, you decide if you like a scroll to the next or not. So every day you are learning, you are improving your ability of losing your attention.
0: Yes.
1: You see? Not practicing to have a better attention.
0: How do you control?
1: How do I control? Let me see.
0: Phone addiction, right? Phone addiction is

0: And I'm going to buy one for you too.
1: No, you already buy me the card, exercise card. That's enough.
0: Okay. It's up to you. Mm-hmm. What I'm trying to say is, because it's so hard to drop your iPhone, your smartphone, because they're too smart. Mm-hmm. They're smarter than you. Mm-hmm. They know how to control you.
1: Yes.
0: So I used to believe my own self-discipline skill. I used to believe, but now I give up. my discipline skill doesn't help. So I try to change. Change into stupid phone.
1: That's a good idea.
0: Because I can't handle it. I tried it many times. I tried to keep my phone away from my sight. Try to keep my phone away from my rich. But just a little later, I still can feel like the phone is in my hand. And I'm scrolling. And I was like, what? I'm doing that again. So every social media company, definitely they must have a good contract with the great scientists, a psychologist, if, you know, like those a sociologist or anthropologist. What do you call that? Anthropologist.
1: Anthropologist, yes.
0: Those people are helping them to make the best strategy to keep people on the phone.
1: Mm-hmm.
0: Yeah.
1: You also have that phone then?
0: Yeah, I have that phone. But today, I, 'cause I'm slowly moving, you know, moving out from this. So I told my, I'm slow, 'cause I'm trying to copy some phone numbers from here. 'Cause on that phone, it was not that smart. So what I need to do is the phone number, I need to move one by one.
1: So you are going to give up using the smartphone?
0: Yeah.
1: Completely?
0: Yeah. I'm trying to. I think I'm lucky. Because I have a Becky. Because I bring her to every group I'm in. And then she's supposed to handle everything. You're in one of the groups, right? So you see, I don't talk very much there.
1: You do,
0: right?
1: Yes.
0: And she does everything.
1: But once you talk, it's lots of pressure.
0: Okay. So I try not to talk that much. You didn't
1: I'm
0: seem
1: just kidding,
0: to be
1: I'm just kidding, I'm just kidding.
0: Yeah. Yeah, I think so, because, you know, just like I've been reading a lot. Is that how lucky I am, and there are so many people that really want to help me. How lucky?
1: That's because you help them too, right?
0: I think so. And then and that's like something up to last night or this morning, and then I need to finish them. But before that, you know, because the reason why I think... I'm writing a lot of things here and there because these reading can help me to stop and think. But social media, you don't really stop and
1: yes.
0: think. They just brainwash you like from beginning to the end.
1: Yes.
0: But later you tend to think, this is my idea. Mm-hmm. You try to tell other people, what do you think? Mm-hmm. But actually it's not your idea.
1: Yes.
0: Also the other like audio books, you know?
1: Also help.
0: The audiobooks also don't pause, let you think. The audiobooks are people telling you this is all the book about.
1: Yeah, yeah, yeah.
0: That's not your idea, actually.
1: Yes.
0: So I'm sorry, maybe that's because, like, I'm old or what, you know. I start going back, and because I don't want
1: to... That's the best way to read books, right?
0: Yeah. I want to be in the traditional way of reading books, but I need to know how they do it. How they work on that. How they work on that, what do you call that, like open claw, you know? There are a lot of stuff like learning and doing, but which doesn't stop me from reading book like our ancestors read. So I really think it's important. I read more and then I try to, you see this. I can't do that as a mom. I really think, you know, someone with a bigger skill, then he gonna be like a more brave. From that on, I think I should work on my own skill more. I'm going to get up 6:24 to make sure you're doing good. It's all because you really can put your heart in it, put your effort in it. I say it's persistence. My books, the books I read.
1: You love to keep record of your thoughts.
0: My geography knowledge probably needs to improve.

0: Traveling becomes my way of learning the geography.
1: Wow, yes.
0: So I just know China's here.
1: Okay.
0: And when I'm trying to write, because he's traveling to Russia or somewhere else.
1: You have no idea.
0: And I was like, how weird that is. Because I'm trying to draw a picture of the world. You see what I mean?
1: I see.
0: Because I've been to like Thailand, Japan, those Asian countries. Yeah. I know where they are.
1: Yeah.
0: And I know where like France is, like in the middle. I know Spain is down there. Mm-hmm. I know like Switzerland's up there. Mm-hmm. I learn geography by traveling.
1: Oh, that's the best way to learn.
0: Yeah, but when people tell me somewhere else,
1: no,
0: I'm sure like they must be on this planet. I don't exactly know like where they are.
1: That means you need more travel.
0: Yeah, for sure. That's good excuse. Oh, that's good reason, I mean. So like, I really think it's wonderful for reading books and writing down things to think in your way, to be able to talk to yourself. And I really like writing things on the books because the great thing about reading is after a couple of years, when you read that book again, you read your comments, that sometimes you're like,
1: oh, that's me.
0: No, you're like, what does it mean? So I don't even know what I was trying to say. So which means like I become someone else, you know, because you can't be the person you were for all the time. But from reading, I know.
1: You are changing.
0: I know not just my appearance. So looking in the mirror, I know my appearance. But on my mind, it's so hard to record my mind. So by writing the comments on the books, can record my mind. Books are like my time machine. I can go back. I can talk to the guy who I used to be. And I feel great to be able to...
1: That's a very interesting idea.
0: It is.
1: Yes.
0: I'm doing that all the time.
1: It can also make a movie or something.
0: I don't know, probably.
1: Yeah, that's really
0: I have a lot of books, like, I read for a couple of times, like two, three. So every books I read, I've written something here. Oh, I didn't write anything on this book. But every time when I read books, I write when I start reading the book, the time and everything. Mm-hmm. And then I would say, like, first time.
1: I should learn from you.
0: Yeah, and the second time I write, this is my second time I read it.
1: Yes, definitely.
0: But second time, you know, what I'm more interested in is not reading the books, and reading the
1: notes.
0: You know, the notes. And I was like, okay, that's what I was thinking. You know, look at this.
1: We will not be bored when you're old,
0: right? Definitely not.
1: Yeah, have lots of things to do.
0: So when I'm reading my books, let's say, it's like a power station for me.
1: Power station.
0: Yeah. Mm-hmm. It's like I'm empowered by what I have written here. I am empowered by myself, you know? And I can just keep reminding me that little boy's dream.
1: I think you can write about those stories.
0: I show you.
1: Yes.
0: I'm writing.
1: You're writing.
0: I am. I've written many.
1: Yes, you can collect all of those stories to a wonderful book.
0: Let's see.
1: About a boy how to say all the dreams. Wow, that's great.
0: The name of the book is called the...
1: What is... Chang Liang.
0: Yeah.
1: Wow.
0: And then
1: So when are you going to publish your book?
0: I think this year.
1: This year?
0: Yeah. And then I'll let you read one of the things I wrote here. I wrote many, many things. So I'll let you read one of them. I think you'll like them, I guess. Let's try to read this. I wrote many stories, but that's a real story. Because he said like he didn't know what happened. He's not feeling good. And I didn't. I was like... You know the chemical reaction? Because I was talking to him most of the time in English. And he said, yeah, I know chemical reaction. I said, sometimes you see the chemical reaction, some kind of elements comes up because you know what comes together. But sometimes you don't know. It's only because there's something there and a chemical reaction, something

0: happen. You just don't know the reason. So he's like, yeah, Dad, that's really true. Then he was like, wow. But now we still don't know what the element, the unknown element was. Mm-hmm. But you're doing a very smart thing. You're trying to put the new elements in it, mm-hmm. trying to make a new chemical reaction. Mm-hmm. I said, do you feel better? I said, yes, Dad. That's great. Try not to have some unknown or hidden elements down there. So in your life, you try to go to see and have some kind of like a positive elements in, yes, in you. Sure. Then all of those positive elements will make you have an interesting chemical reaction later. But sometimes two positive elements might have some kind of explosion, you know?
1: Yeah, sure.
0: There could be. Mm-hmm. But don't worry, you just learned. Mm-hmm. That's just chemical reaction. Yes. Then he's like, oh yes, Dad. He felt good. Because as I have some interesting things, like I really love this one. This one is like I wrote something about my mom. I'm thinking of making this into a movie, a short clips, and I think my mom would be very happy.
1: What's your father's expectations for you when you
0: Me?
1: Were young? Yeah. Or his dream for you?
0: He might want me to be a public servant, working in government, maybe become somebody. Mm. I don't know.
1: Now you don't have any dreams for your boy, right?
0: My son.
1: Yes, right? You just want him to be healthy, happy, and realize his own dreams, right?
0: Yeah, I think so. You read this. I love this one. This is a real story, too.
1: You write all of those short stories, right?
0: Yeah.
1: That's interesting.
0: Yeah, I put them all together.
1: That's really interesting. And people will, you know, be interested
0: time.
1: To read.
0: Yeah.
1: Otherwise, if you read long stories, they don't have time and they're not
0: All I
1: interested.
0: Wrote, it's short.
1: That's
0: It's
1: good.
0: All interesting.
1: Thank you, Nobjom Delas. Thank you so much for the inspiring interviews.
0: No problem.
1: Thank
0: always,
1: you so much.
0: Always such
1: and
0: a big pleasure.
1: And I hope that we still can talk.
0: Yeah. Don't mention it. The pleasure is mine.
1: Thank you.
0: Welcome.
1: Great day.
0: Have a great day.
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0: No, come, sir, send her showing.
1: Naming the sonom dashes to the cabating a chicken and a jagula.
0: Listen, law. Listen, I'm changing to be so saying and so long bear posted the crank of soap here in a.
1: Sam, but you then like a sunshell hasn't got you like. Quang a sunshell time when you would do. Did it be good enough to chin a shoota? She had the tongue book and then do la chiranta.
2: Roga chosumki sendo asaba uyen oblata aju kesala seta tene shigtege tamyeling nala shube sogtu sangbu sunam tawala ta sogtu shomba mima wonti la khanye khanani ge toje be sogshu ki pomo ge shu yongla byai la
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0: Hello, it's Mokham Sam.
1: How are you?
0: No, I'm fine. How are you?
1: You're my job, sir.
0: Yes, you're my job. How are you? How
1: are you? How are you?
0: Yes, sir. Lieutenant, how are you? How are you? How are you? How are you? How are you? How are you?
1: I mean, I was a little bit of a problem. 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